0: chip design. By 2026, the government launched Semiconductor Mission 2.0 with a provision of 1,000 crore rupees, laying emphasis on industry-led research and training centers to drive technology development and create a future-ready skilled workforce. Speaking about the Semiconductor Mission 2.0, Electronics and IT Minister Ashwini Vaishnaw highlighted that while Mission 1.0 successfully established the foundational building blocks for this complex industry, Mission 2.0 will focus on deepening the ecosystem.
1: The first mission was to start the industry in our country. It's extremely complex industry. We have now talent, more than 75,000 engineers are trained in this. More than 300 universities are teaching the students to design chips. 2-nanometer chips are designed in India, the most advanced chips in the world, including NVIDIA chips, including Intel chips. They are all designed in India now. The world today recognizes India as a country which will become a major semiconductor designing and manufacturing country in the coming years.
0: The Indian Space Policy 2023 enables and permits the private entities to carry out end-to-end space activities, including undertaking launches, satellite realization and operations, data acquisitions and dissemination, and ground station. India's space economy is now valued at about $8.4 billion and is expected to grow 4 to 5 times over the next 8 to 10 years, potentially reaching $40 to $45 billion. Talking to Akashvani News, Anil Prakash, Director General of the Space Industry Association of India, said that the country is currently home to more than 400 space tech startups.
2: In the last 12 years, India's space sector has undergone significant changes. Under the leadership of Prime Minister Narendra Modi, the reform of the space sector, the establishment of a space base and the increase in the private participation have started a new revolution. Today, more than 400 space tech startups operate in India, which are innovating in areas such as satellite, launch vehicle, earth observation and data service. India's first space tech unicorns, Skyroot Aerospace, is a proof of this change.
0: Through the breakthrough of the semiconductor mission and a thriving private space sector, India's journey toward a developed nation is being realized today as an empowered India. Aman Yadav, Akashvani News, Delhi.
3: The 12th International Yoga Day 2026 will be celebrated tomorrow globally. The theme for this year is Yoga for Healthy Aging, which emphasizes the importance of yoga for all ages. As part of the celebrations, the Ministry of Culture will organize special International Day of Yoga events at 100 iconic locations across the country, bringing together India's rich cultural heritage and yoga traditions. The main national celebration will be held at Kolkata's historic Red Road under the leadership of Prime Minister Narendra Modi, where he will lead the nation in the common yoga protocol. Moreover, President Draupadi Murmu will be the chief guest at the state-level program in Jabalpur, Madhya Pradesh tomorrow. Moving on to sports, in men's cricket, the third and final ODI match of the series between India and Afghanistan will be played at the M.H. Chidambaram Stadium in Chennai this afternoon. The match is scheduled to begin at 1:30 p.m. The hosts have already secured the series with a 2-0 lead and will be aiming to complete a clean sweep of the three-match series. And now for a look at today's newspapers, it's over to Subhadra.
4: Thank you, Naresh. U.S.-Iran meet put off over Lebanon clashes. Israel-Hezbollah agreed to a truce but region on edge is a top headline in the Times of India. Yogi vows strict action Ayodhya funds row. Bid to defame says SIT will reveal the truth within 15 days. SP Congress spreading falsehoods is a top headline in the Asian Age. The Supreme Court has declared that every citizen has a fundamental right to walk on a demarcated footpath, holding that this right is primary and takes precedence over the movement of motorized vehicles, as it delivered a far-reaching judgment that could reshape urban planning and road design across the country, reports in the Sun Times. Delhi High Court upholds government order blocking Telegram to secure NEET retest. Government empowered to issue emergency blocking directions under IT Act, writes the Indian Express. In its editorial title, Trump's Versailles and a Chance for Peace, the Tribune writes that there is delicious irony in the fact that President Trump signed the Memorandum of Understanding with Iran at Versailles on June 17. The terms of Trump's surrender at Versailles are a far cry from the conditions that he had unilaterally set for the Iranians. Like the original Treaty of Versailles in June 1919, this one will have a profound psychological impact, not just on the US, but also on Israel, on the Gulf states, and indeed on Iran itself. And finally, an app Abhigyan has been launched that will soon enable police and agencies to carry out instant fingerprint-based verification of criminal records using scanners linked to a database of over 1.3 crore suspects and convicts, reports The Hindu. And with that, it's back to you, Naresh.
3: Thank you, Subhadra. But now, before we end the bulletin, the headlines once again. President Draupadi Murmu and Prime Minister Narendra Modi to inaugurate and lay foundation stone of development projects worth over 47,000 crore rupees in Odisha's Mayurbhanj district today. Prime Minister Modi to release 23rd installment of the PM Kisan to over 9 crore farmers from Hooghly in West Bengal. Senior Indian bureaucrat Vivek Agrawal appointed as Vice President of Financial Action Task Force FATF. New Delhi reiterates its commitment to combat terror financing. NTA to conduct nationwide mock drill today ahead of NEET UG re-examination scheduled for tomorrow. SEBI clears channel for easier transfer of shares to legal heirs of deceased investors. And in men's cricket, India to take on Afghanistan in third and final ODI of series in Chennai this afternoon. And with that, we end the morning news. Have a nice day.

0: यो लोकगीत सुन्दै हुनुहुन्थ्यो भूषण कुमार वाइबाको स्वरमा.
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Hey there, dear music lovers. A very good afternoon to each and every one of you. I hope you are having a wonderful day so far. And we just listened to Radio by Beyoncé. Hope you love that one. I'm Anura and it's a delight to be with you once again on your cherished Western music program, Melody Time. 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And you may also tune into Akashvani Darjeeling at 100.2 FM. Or stay connected by simply downloading the News and AIR app on your device. Well, now let's keep the music rolling and move on to our next song, Happy by Pharrell Williams. So sit back, relax and enjoy the music.

A wonderful melody and one that never fails to impress as well. Moving ahead today, let's turn our attention to a thought that connects us all, humanity, the light we share. Dear listeners, when we hear the word humanity, many different thoughts come to mind. For some, it may be kindness and compassion. For others, it may be understanding, respect, or simply being there for someone when it matters most. Perhaps what makes humanity so special is that it reveals itself in countless ways, yet its purpose remains the same, bringing people closer and reminding us of the values we all share. And speaking of those values, meaningful change often begins with the choices we make and the way we see the world around us. Well, keeping that thought in, here is Man in the Mirror by Michael Jackson. Happy listening.

That was a truly inspiring number and certainly one that leaves us with a thoughtful message. Now coming back to our reflection, one of the most remarkable things about humanity is its ability to bring people together, no matter where we come from or what our backgrounds may be. There are certain experiences, hopes and emotions that we all understand. It is often through these shared moments that connections are formed, friendships grow and communities become stronger. And perhaps that is why humanity continues to remain such an important part of our lives, quietly reminding us that we are all connected in one way or another. And on that note, let's return to the music with a song that beautifully captures the spirit of care and togetherness. Here is Heal the World by Michael Jackson.

Welcome back, dear listeners, to the Western Music Program Melody Time with me, Anura. You are tuned into Akashvani Karshyong at 103.5 FM. And you may also tune into Akashvani Darjeeling at 100.2 FM or stay connected by simply downloading the Newzen AIR app on the device of your choice. All right, now as we continue our musical journey, let's keep the music flowing with our next beautiful song that reflects the spirit of unity and togetherness. Here is One Love by Blue. Stay tuned. Happy listening.

We just grooved to Beautiful by Christina Aguilera, a timeless favorite admired for its uplifting spirit. And with that, we come to the close of our time together. My listeners, today's reflection on humanity, the light we share, reminds us that despite our different backgrounds and experiences, it is our shared values and human connections that brings us closer together. Thank you so much, everyone, for sharing your precious time. And just a gentle reminder that right after this program, news in Nepali will follow shortly. Do stay tuned so you don't miss the latest updates. I'm Anra, signing off for today. Have a wonderful afternoon ahead. Goodbye and take care.

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0: Good afternoon. This is Akashvani and I'm Saira Mujtaba with the Midday News. The headlines. Prime Minister Narendra Modi joins President Draupadi Murmu in Odisha to inaugurate projects worth over 47,600 crore rupees. Government prohibits manufacture, sale and distribution of 16 fixed-dose combinations in public interest. NTA conducts nationwide mock drill ahead of NEET UG re-examination scheduled for tomorrow. IMD issues red alert for extremely heavy rainfall at isolated places over sub-Himalayan West Bengal and Sikkim till tomorrow. In cricket, third and final ODI between India and Afghanistan underway in Chennai. And in FIFA World Cup, Brazil registered their first win, defeating Haiti 3-0. And now the news in detail. Prime Minister Narendra Modi today offered prayers at the revered Santhali Jahera, Goshani Peet and Ho Jahera sacred groves in Paharpur village of Odisha's Mayurbhanj district. He was accompanied by President Draupadi Murmu. The Prime Minister also explored exhibits showcasing the rich tribal heritage, traditional crafts and indigenous products of the region and interacted with local residents to learn more about the vibrant cultural traditions of the tribal communities of Mayurbhanj. More from our correspondent from Rai Rangpur.
1: In a significant outreach to Odisha's tribal heartland, President Draupadi Murmu today accompanied Prime Minister Narendra Modi on a visit to her village Paharpur in Mayurbhanj district. The Prime Minister offered prayers at the revered Santhali Jahera and Ho Jahera sacred groups and interacted with members of the local tribal community, gaining insights into their rich cultural traditions and way of life. The Prime Minister also visited the Skill Development Center and the SLS Memorial School, where he engaged with students and encouraged their pursuit of education, skill enhancement and self-reliance. He later toured exhibition stalls showcasing tribal products and indigenous crafts of the region and interacted with local residents and tribal youth. The visit assumed special significance as the Prime Minister joined President Murmu in her village on the occasion of her 68th birthday. The engagements reflected a shared commitment to tribal empowerment, educational advancement and inclusive development. The President and the Prime Minister are now attending a major public function at Dandbos in Rai Rangpur, marking 2 years of the Odisha government development project. Projects worth over 47,000 crore rupees across key sectors are being inaugurated and dedicated to the nation. Prakash Das for Akashvani News, Rai Rangpur.
0: The President and the Prime Minister are now attending a public function commemorating 2 years of the Mohan Charan Manjhi-led Odisha government. The program will witness the inauguration and foundation laying of development projects worth more than 47,600 crore rupees across sectors including energy, transport, industrial infrastructure, healthcare, education, irrigation and drinking water. The government has prohibited the manufacture, sale and distribution of 16 fixed-dose combination or FDC drugs for human use with immediate effect. The move follows a Supreme

0: court-directed review by an expert committee set up by the Drugs Technical Advisory Board, which found the drug combinations lacked therapeutic justification and could pose health risks. The banned products include certain dermatological, pain relief, antispasmodic and antibiotic-based medicines. The Ministry of Health and Family Welfare said the action aims to ensure only safe, effective and scientifically validated medicines remain available. State drug regulators and enforcement agencies have been directed to strictly implement the ban. The National Testing Agency NTA is conducting a nationwide mock drill as part of preparations for the NEET UG 2026 re-examination, which will be held tomorrow. We have a report.
1: The exercise, which began at 9 a.m., will continue through the day. More than 2.5 lakh security personnel are participating in the drill being carried out across examination centers nationwide. In Delhi, a mock drill was conducted at examination centers in the Delhi-Kant area and Ashok Vihar Phase 2. This exercise is being conducted to ensure the smooth, secure and transparent conduct of the examination. The NTA said that the exam will be conducted across 551 cities in India and 14 cities abroad for over 22.79 lakh candidates. The agency noted that a multi-layered security framework has been implemented to ensure a fair and transparent examination. It includes CCTV surveillance, Aadhaar-based biometric verification and GPS-enabled vehicles with police escort for the movement of examination materials. The re-examination will be conducted from 2 p.m. to 5:15 p.m. in pen and paper mode. With Shivang's report, Shagun Chopra for Akashwani News, Delhi.
0: Union Home Minister Amit Shah today reiterated the government's commitment to national security and effective border management, stating that efforts to curb illegal infiltration would continue with determination. Mr. Shah said that under the leadership of Prime Minister Narendra Modi, India has witnessed significant progress over the past 12 years in the fields of development, cultural rejuvenation, national security and global recognition. He said these years would be remembered as a period of transformative growth in the country's history. Addressing a public gathering after inaugurating the Sri Ambabai Temple Development Project in Kolhapur, worth over 1,445 crore rupees, Mr. Shah said that the development project will transform the temple precinct into a modern pilgrimage destination while preserving its historical, cultural and spiritual heritage. Prime Minister Narendra Modi will commission three indigenously built Indian Navy platforms, INS Devanagari, INS Sanshodhak and INS Agra in Kolkata tomorrow. Designed by the Navy's Warship Design Bureau and built by Garden Reach Shipbuilders and Engineers, the vessels are intended to strengthen combat operations, hydrographic surveying and anti-submarine warfare. The Navy said the vessels have more than 75% indigenous content and involved over 200 micro, small and medium enterprises, highlighting the growth of India's domestic shipbuilding industry. This is Akashvani giving you the news. For quick news updates round the clock, follow us on our X handle at TI News Alerts. And for details of these stories and more, log on to our website www.newsonair.gov.in and download the News on AIR app. Welcome back. 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International Yoga Day 2026 or IDY 2026 will be celebrated globally tomorrow. This year marks the 12th International Day of Yoga with the theme Yoga for Healthy Aging, which emphasizes the importance of yoga for all ages. As part of the celebrations, the Ministry of Culture will organize special International Day of Yoga events at 100 iconic locations across the country, bringing together India's rich cultural heritage and yoga traditions. More from our correspondent.
2: All India Institute of Ayurveda in New Delhi organized Run for Yoga in a special Zumba session ahead of tomorrow's celebrations. The event emphasized the importance of incorporating yoga into daily life. Talking to media, Director of the Institute, Professor Pradeep Kumar Prajapati said that yoga should not be limited to one day of observance but practiced regularly throughout the year. He said that practicing yoga daily, including self-created poses and asanas, can effectively manage metabolic and lifestyle disorders. The main national celebration of the International Yoga Day will be held tomorrow at Kolkata's historic Red Road, under the leadership of Prime Minister Narendra Modi. Through the coordinated efforts of the Indian Council for Cultural Relations and Indian Missions Abroad, Yoga Day celebrations this year are being organized across nearly 2,500 locations worldwide, with participation from more than 210 Indian missions, reflecting yoga's role as a global movement for collective well-being. Aman Yadav, Akashvani News, Delhi.

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1: Absolutely, Siddharth, to make the incomes of the farmers go double and triple. When the country develops, we have to take care of every person in the nook and corner of the country. The policy or the basis of the foundation of all the missions, which is Antyodaya. When we keep the last man in mind, we always keep the fact in mind that yes, we have to grow the country, we have to make the country develop, but we have to keep each and every person in the policy, in its execution. We have to take everyone along. And today's event, Siddharth, will be graced by the esteemed presence of course, the Honorable Prime Minister, Sri Narendra Modi, and apart from him, the Governor of West Bengal, Sri Arun Ravi, the Chief Minister of West Bengal, winning a historic election, Sri Suvendu Adhikari, Sri Rajiv Ranjan Singh, the Union Minister of Panchayati Raj, Fisheries, Animal Husbandry and Dairying, Sri Ashwini Vaishnav, Union Minister of Railways, Information Broadcasting and Electronic and Information Technology, Sri Shantanu Thakur, Union Minister of States for Ports, Shipping and Waterways, Sri Sukanta Majumdar, Union Minister of State of Education and Development of Northeast Region, Sri Samik Bhattacharya, Member of Parliament, among many other distinguished guests. And Siddharth, many schemes and many events have been organized across the state and the country in the district and block levels and gram panchayat levels with the support of the KVKs and local agriculture officers, celebrating the day of the release as PM Kisan Utsav Divas. Excitement across the people, farmers gathering at the event, continuous craning of the necks, they are all happy and they wish to see the Prime Minister and they wish to see the promises which the Prime Minister did come true.
0: बिल्कुल वैभव, जैसा आपने कहा कि यहाँ पर जो जनमानस है, माननीय प्रधानमंत्री जी अब से कुछ ही देर में एक जनसभा को भी संबोधित करेंगे और यहाँ तारकेश्वर में गणमान्य अतिथियों के साथ विशाल जन समुदाय 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
1: Absolutely, to see these ministers that the people are waiting for and the people have actually voted for these ministers who will now be gracing the stage. It's actually a very exciting day for everyone. It's not just the financial benefit that is being transferred. It's not just the fact that the PM had made a vow, he had made a promise, and that promise is being coming alive. That promise is, proving to be correct. But the fact that, yes, we are on a mission mode. We as a country, as a people, we are going towards the fact that we have to make this country develop. We have to make a Viksit Bharat till 2047. That's exactly the aim of the Honorable Prime Minister. More than 1 crore farmers are expected to connect to the main event via video conferencing at the Krishi Vigyan Kendra, as the KVKs, ICAR institutes and universities, farmer producer organizations, agriculture mandis, PM Kisan Samriddhi Kendras, Prime Minister, Primary Agricultural Cooperative Society and State District gram panchayat level, village level functions. With the release of the 23rd installment, the total disbursement under the scheme will exceed 4.4 lakh crore since its inception on the 24th of February 2019. Siddharth, we have to agree to the fact that yes, everything that might be happening around the globe, this promise never loses its importance.
0: बिल्कुल, तो अब से कुछ ही देर में ये कार्यक्रम शुरू हो रहा है, इससे पहले हम सुन लेते हैं अंग्रेजी में समाचार।

0: Hello everyone, welcome to yet another edition of the Kershaw Calling All Children program. You are listening to us from the station of Akashvani Kershaw at the frequency of 103.5 MHz FM. So listeners and our dear children, as all of us have heard this, health is wealth, which is a powerful proverb reminding us that physical and mental well-being is our most valuable asset. No amount of money can buy true happiness or replace lost health. Maintaining a healthy foundation allows us to actively enjoy life, pursue our goals, and function at our highest potential. Our health is very much essential because it forms the foundation of a high-quality, fulfilling life. It enables us to pursue our goals, manage daily stress effectively, and enjoy our time to the fullest. You know, a good health is the ultimate foundation of our life. This famous saying also reminds us that good health is the greatest treasure in life. Money and material possessions are important, but without a healthy body and mind, we cannot enjoy the happiness of life. A healthy person can work better, think clearly, and live a peaceful life. So by understanding the importance of our health, the topic for today's program is Yoga for Healthy Aging. And to discuss on such an interesting and important topic, we have Mr. Mick Malama along with two students, Disha Limbu and Fursang Dolmalama. So stay tuned and enjoy the program.
1: Good evening to all our wonderful young listeners tuning in from the Emerald Tea Gardens of Merik, the quiet pine parts of Dawil, and right across the beautiful hills of Kershaw and all other beautiful parts of India and neighboring countries. You are listening to All India Radio Kershaw, and this is your special program, Kershaw Calling All Children. I'm your host, Mr. Mick Malama, and today we have a deeply meaningful theme. We are discussing yoga for healthy aging and how we can, as a youth, protect the health of our elders.
2: Thank you, sir, and a very respectful good evening to you and everyone listening at home. It is a true honor to be in the studio with you today. When we think about our beloved grandparents, we always want them to be free from pain and full of life. Today, Fursang and I want to share how the ancient science of yoga acts as a gentle, natural seal to keep our elders strong and happy as they grow older.
3: Good evening to you, sir, and to our entire radio family. Sir, aging is a beautiful natural journey, but it can bring stiffness to the body and quietness to the mind. We want every child listening today to sit down with their grandfathers and grandmothers right now. We are going to explore wonderful stories and gentle movements that will help our elders feel lighter, healthier, and deeply cherished.
1: Thank you for the beautiful introduction, Disha and Fursang. Your respect for our traditions and our elders warms my heart. Now, to help our young listeners understand why flexibility is so essential for the elderly, let us look at the nature itself. Fursang, would you kindly honor us by sharing that timeless mountain story your grandmother taught you about the trees in our hills?
3: It would be my absolute pleasure, sir. My grandmother told me that high up on a steep cliff in Kershaw, a massive ancient oak tree stood right next to a slender, quiet bamboo plant. The oak was very proud of its rigid strength, often boasting that it was solid as stone and would never bow to anything. But one night, a massive monsoon cyclone swept through the hills with howling winds.
2: If I may continue the story, sir, the proud oak tree refused to yield an inch, standing completely stiff against the storm until, with a terrible crack, its trunk snapped and it fell to the ground. Meanwhile, the slender bamboo simply smiled and bent all the way down, dancing with the wind. When the storm passed, the rigged oak was broken, but the flexible bamboo stood straight up again, completely safe and unharmed.
1: This is a masterful illustration, children. You see, as our grandparents age, their muscles and joints naturally become rigid like that proud oak, making them fragile and prone to injury while they slip or fall. Yoga behaves exactly like the wisdom of the bamboo. It gently coaxes the body to stretch, bend, and stay fluid so our elders can navigate life's physical obstacles with complete safety.
3: That makes perfect sense, sir. And it reminds me of how yoga protects more than just the limbs. Our breathing also changes as we grow older or experience worry, becoming shallow and hurried. Disha, would you mind sharing the beautiful historical story we read in our textbook about the great king and calm mountain sage?
2: With your permission, sir, I'd love to share it. Centuries ago, a wise king in the valleys became constantly exhausted, plagued by severe headaches and sleepless nights due to the burdens of his kingdom. A wandering sage visited the place accompanied by a majestic Himalayan crane bird and told the king to closely observe how slowly and deeply the peaceful crane inhaled and exhaled.
1: An excellent memory, Disha. The sage explained to the king that when we are anxious or growing frail, our breathing becomes rapid, which signals distress to our heart and brain. He taught the king the practice of pranayama, breathing in deeply for 4 slow counts and exhaling completely for 4 counts. By adopting the slow, measured breath of the crane, the king's headache vanished and his mind became as calm as a clear mountain lake.
3: It is truly remarkable, sir, how something as simple as breath can heal. Since we cannot have our listeners call into the studio today, let us bring this story to life right now. Sir, would you please lead us and everyone listening through a peaceful breathing exercise that our grandparents can easily practice while sitting right in their favorite chairs?
1: It would be my utmost joy, Fursang. Let us all sit up perfectly straight, whether you are on a chair or on the floor, and gently close your eyes. Inhale slowly through your nose, filling your lungs with the clean, crisp air. 1, 2, 3, and 4. Now release that breath smoothly through your mouth on the count of 4. 1, 2, 3, and 4. Feel your mind settle into perfect quietness. Let us now practice one more time.
2: Thank you, sir. That felt incredibly refreshing. While our listeners keep their eyes closed, let us add a gentle movement for our grandparents' shoulders. Slowly roll your shoulders backward in a gentle circle. Lift them up towards your ears, draw them back, and let them drop down. This simple motion releases the heavy tension that builds up from sitting or walking long distance.
3: Sir, my shoulders feel so much lighter already. To complete our circle of stories today, I would love to share a true account of an elder from our village. Everyone called him Harka Baje. Even at 85 years old, he could walk up the steepest slopes of Kurshong with a smile on his face, while people half his age were completely out of breath.
2: I've heard of him, Fursang. When people asked Harka Baje for his secret, he simply pointed to his veranda where he practiced Surya Namaskar and gentle joint rotations every single dawn. He always said that yoga did not add years to his life, but rather added vibrant, joyful life to his years, allowing him to play with his great-grandchildren without any pain.
1: Many people think yoga is only for young people who can bend and stretch, but yoga is actually a lifelong companion. It helps children grow strong, adults manage stress, and other people maintain health, balance, flexibility, and peace of mind. Healthy aging does not mean avoiding old age. It means growing older while remaining active, independent, and happy.
2: Sir, whenever I hear the words healthy aging, I think of my grandfather. A few years ago, he found it difficult to walk even short distance. He often complained about stiffness in his knees and back. He spent most of his time sitting at home. One day, a local yoga instructor encouraged him to join a morning yoga group. At first, he was hesitant because he thought yoga was only for flexible people, but he started with simple breathing exercises and gentle stretches. After a few weeks, our family noticed changes. He was waking up earlier, walking more confidently, and smiling more often. Within a few months, he could participate in family outgoings without becoming tired quickly. The most important change was not physical. He became more positive and cheerful. He often told me that yoga taught him patience and helped him enjoy each day. This experience showed me that healthy aging is not only about living longer, but also about living better.
1: That is a wonderful story. Research and experience both show that regular yoga can improve flexibility, balance, breathing and emotional well-being. Older adults who practice yoga often feel more confident because they can move around more safely and independently. Even simple practices such as deep breathing and mindful stretching can make a significant difference.
3: Sir, your words remind me of my grandmother. She used to feel lonely after retirement because many of her friends had moved away.

0: includes emotional and social health. Yoga encourages mindfulness, gratitude, and self-awareness. These qualities help older adults cope with challenges such as stress, loneliness, and anxiety. When the mind is calm, the body often functions better as well. Let me share a meaningful story from my own life. Several years ago, I met an elderly school gardener named Mr. Rai. He was known for his hard work and dedication. As he grew older, he began experiencing joint pain and fatigue. Many people advised him to stop walking completely. However, he loved caring for plants and did not want to give up his passion. One day, he attended a workshop on yoga for senior citizens. The instructor taught simple breathing techniques, gentle stretches, and relaxation practices. Mr. Rai started practicing every morning before sunrise. At first, progress was slow. Some days he felt discouraged, yet he remained consistent. After several months, the transformation was remarkable. His posture improved, his breathing became deeper, and his energy levels increased. Most importantly, he regained confidence. He continued tending the school garden and became a role model for younger people. Whenever students asked him the secret of his energy, he would smile and say, "Take care of your body, calm your mind, and never stop learning." His story reminds us that aging is not the end of growth. With healthy habits such as yoga, every stage of life can be meaningful.
1: Sir, that is inspiring. Sometimes young people think only older adults need yoga. But if we develop healthy habits early, we can enjoy the benefits throughout life.
0: Absolutely. Yoga is like planting a tree. The earlier you plant it and care for it, the stronger it grows. Children who practice yoga often improve concentration, posture, and emotional balance. These habits create a strong foundation for healthy aging in the future.
1: Sir, could you explain some ways yoga supports healthy aging?
0: Certainly. Firstly, yoga improves flexibility, which helps people move more comfortably. Second, it strengthens muscles that supports joints and bones. Third, breathing exercises improve lung capacity and relaxation. Fourth, yoga enhances balance, reducing the risk of falls. And finally, meditation and mindfulness help maintain mental clarity and emotional well-being.
1: I have also noticed that after practicing simple breathing exercises before exams, I feel calmer and more focused. Perhaps older adults experience similar benefits when dealing with stress.
0: Exactly. The mind and body are deeply connected. A calm mind can support healthier physical functioning. Yoga encourages people to focus on the present moment instead of worrying constantly about the future.
1: Another lesson I learned from my grandmother is that progress does not have to be fast. She started with only a few minutes of practice each day. Over time, those few minutes became a meaningful part of her routine.
0: That is a valuable point. Consistency is more important than intensity. Even a short daily practice can lead to long-term benefits. The goal is not perfect. The goal is regular participation and self-care.
1: Sir, if one message from today's discussion would be shared with all our listeners, what would it be?
0: I would say this. Healthy aging begins with healthy habits. Yoga is not a competition. It is a journey of caring for the body, calming the mind, and nurturing a positive outlook on life. Whether you are a child, an adult, or a senior citizen, it is never too early or too late to begin.
1: And I would add that yoga can bring people together. My grandmother found friendship, confidence, and happiness through yoga. I would like to remind listeners of my grandfather's story. Small daily efforts created big changes in his life. His experience proves that positive habits can make a real difference.
0: Thank you both for sharing such meaningful experiences. Dear listeners, remember that healthy aging is not about counting years. It is about maintaining vitality, purpose, and joy. Through regular yoga practice, balanced living, and a positive attitude, we can all look forward to a healthier future. What an inspiring real-life hero to guide us, children. As we reach the conclusion, dear children, our ultimate message to every young person listening is to become an official yoga body to your grandparents. Do not just recommend it to them. Sit with them. Practice these gentle stretches together and protect their health with your love.
1: We promise to do exactly that, sir. Thank you so much for bringing us to the studio today. And

0: teaching us how to care for our elders. To all the grandmothers and grandfathers listening across the hills, we respect you deeply, we love you, and we pray for your radiant health.
1: Thank you from the bottom of my heart, sir, for this wonderful lesson. And to our young friends at home, let us make health a beautiful family tradition. Please stay safe, breathe deeply, and be kind to one another.
2: Well spoken, my dear students. You have brought immense honor to your school today. This concludes today's episode of Karshan Calling All Children. May peace, flexibility, and good health bless every home. Good luck and goodbye. Thank you.
1: Thank you.
0: Thank you.
3: So listeners, let us all remember, health plays an important role in our personal and social life. A healthy student can concentrate better on studies, and a healthy worker can perform duties more effectively. And let us not forget that a healthy nation is built by healthy citizens. So, health is the real wealth of every person. We should take care of our body and mind, because good health gives us the energy and ability to achieve our goals and enjoy life. Okay, so dear children, now your friend Disha Limbu is going to recite a poem for all of you tuned in.
0: Blackberry, a poem by Sylvia Plath. Nobody in the lane, and nothing, nothing but blackberries. Blackberries on either side, though on the right mainly. A blackberry alley going down in hooks, and the sea. Somewhere at the end of it, heaving blackberries, big as the ball of my thumb and dumb as ice, ebbing in the hedges, fat with blue-red juices. This they squandered on my fingers. I had not asked for such a blood sisterhood. They must love me. They accommodate themselves to my milk bottle, flattering their sights. Overhead go to the cuff and black cacophonous flocks, bits of burnt paper wheeling in a blown sky. Theirs is the only voice, protesting, protesting. I do not think the sea will appear at all. The high green meadows are glowing as if lit from within. I come to one bush of berries, so rapid is a bush of flies, hanging their blue-green bellies and their wing panes in a Chinese screen. The honey fist of the berries has stunned them. They believe in heaven. One more hook, and the berries and bushes end. The only thing to come now is the sea. From between two hills, a sudden wind funnels at me, slapping its phantom laundry in my face. These hills are too green and sweet to have tasted salt. I follow the sheep path between them. A last hook brings me to the hill's northern face, and the face is orange rock that looks out on nothing, nothing but a great space. Off-white and pewter lights and a din like silver spits, beating and beating at an intractable metal. Thank you.
3: Okay, so dear children, now your friend Fursang Dolma Lama is going to narrate a story for all of you tuned in.
1: The sky turned dark and a heavy rain began to fall. Everyone on the street rushed to find shelter. I stood under the awning of a closed shop, waiting for the downpour to stop. Right at the corner of the street stood Chacha's small fruit stall. He was an old man, his back bent from years of hard work, but he always had a kind smile for everyone. Suddenly, a strong blast of wind shook his stall. A large crate of bright red apples slipped and crashed onto the wet ground. The apples rolled everywhere, into the muddy gutters, under parked cars, and across the wet road. Chacha let out a sad sigh. He immediately got down on his knees in the pouring rain. His old joints moved slowly as he tried to gather the fruit before it was crushed by passing cars. Many people hurried past him. Some stepped right over the apples. One man looked annoyed when an apple hit his shoe and kicked it away into the mud. Everyone was too busy with their own lives to care. I looked down at my clean school uniform. I hesitated. It would be so easy to stay dry and do nothing. But then I looked at Chacha's face. He looked so tired and helpless. I stepped out into the cold rain and knelt in the mud right next to him. Beta, go back under the roof. You will ruin your clothes, Chacha said, surprised. I smiled and picked up an apple. It's just water, Chacha. It will wash out. For the next 10 minutes, we worked together. Seeing a student helping in the mud made others stop. Two teenagers joined us, and then a woman stopped to help. Soon, the crate was full again. My shoes were soaked and my uniform was stained with mud. As I stood up to leave, Chacha pressed two large clean apples into my hands. His eyes were filled with tears. "Thank you, beta," he whispered. "You reminded an old man that kindness is still alive." When I reached home, my mother saw my muddy clothes. But when I told her the story, she smiled and hugged me tightly. That afternoon taught me a lesson that textbooks could never. True values like kindness and helpfulness are not things we write on an exam paper for marks. They are the choices we make when no one else is watching. Helping someone might take our time or get our hands dirty, but it's always the right thing to do. The moral of the story is that kindness costs nothing, but it means everything. Never be too busy to help someone in need. Thank you.
3: All right, with this, we have come to the end of today's edition of the Kershan Calling All Children program. I hope you enjoyed listening to it. Do stay connected for the upcoming programs. And yes, don't forget to tune in next week, same day, same time. Till then, take care, stay safe, stay fit, stay healthy, and keep listening to Akashvani Kershan at the frequency of 103.5 MHz FM.

0: across multiple sectors. He also extended birthday greetings to President Draupadi Murmu and said it was a privilege to visit her native village, Paharpur. Later, Prime Minister Narendra Modi took part in Pashchim Bango Divas celebrations at Tarkeshwar in Hooghly district of West Bengal. He also released the 23rd installment of PM Kisan scheme worth 18,880 crore rupees, benefiting over 9.44 crore farmers across the country. Mr. Modi also participated in a grand function to celebrate the state day, along with Chief Minister Shubhendu Adhikari. He also launched dedicated and laid foundation stones for various development projects across railways, agriculture, rural development, fisheries and animal husbandry sectors. Speaking on the occasion, Prime Minister Modi said the BJP government has started working at a superfast pace for Bengal's development.
1: आज यहाँ सैकड़ों करोड़ रुपए की विकास परियोजनाओं का उद्घाटन और शिलान्यास हुआ है. रेल, रोड, कृषि, मछली पालन, इससे जुड़ी ये परियोजनाएं बंगाल के विकास को नई गति देगी. इन परियोजनाओं से यहाँ की ग्रामीण अर्थव्यवस्था को मजबूती मिलेगी. मैं बंगाल के लोगों को इन विकास परियोजनाओं की बधाई देता हूँ.
0: The National Eligibility Cum Entrance Test NEET UG 2026 re-examination is scheduled for tomorrow. The re-examination will be held across 551 cities in India and 14 cities abroad for over 22.79 lakh candidates. Ahead of the examination, the National Testing Agency NTA has conducted nationwide mock drills as part of preparations for the re-examination. The NTA said it is fully prepared for the smooth, fair and transparent conduct of the examination. More from our correspondent.
2: Over 2 lakh personnel, including observers, coordinators, police forces and administrators, have been deployed for the secure, transparent and smooth conduct of the examination. A multi-layered security framework has been put in place to ensure a fair and transparent examination. It includes CCTV surveillance, Aadhaar-based biometric verification, GPS-enabled vehicles with police escort for the movement of the examination material, and end-to-end secure handling of confidential materials to designated locations under sealed protocols. The NTA is also actively monitoring social media platforms to curb misinformation and prevent malpractice. The examination will be held from 2 p.m. to 5 p.m. tomorrow. Saklayan Akhtar for Akashwani News, Delhi.
0: Union Home Minister and Minister of Cooperation Amit Shah today inaugurated Sri Ambabai Temple Development Project in Kolhapur worth over 1,445 crore rupees. Maharashtra Chief Minister Devendra Fadnavis and other dignitaries were present on the occasion. Addressing a public gathering, Mr. Shah said the Sri Ambabai Temple, located in the historic city of Karvir, is a major centre of faith for devotees from across the country. He said the development project will transform the temple precinct into a modern pilgrimage destination while preserving its historical, cultural and spiritual heritage. He added that the project will enhance facilities for devotees and strengthen Kolhapur's position as a prominent religious tourism centre. India has undergone a remarkable transformation driven by the principles of Sabka Saath, Sabka Vikas, Sabka Vishwas and Sabka Prayas under the visionary leadership of Prime Minister Narendra Modi in the last 12 years. Akashwani News brings you a special feature, 12 Saal Vishwas Ke, Vikas Ke, Jan Kalyan Ke. Today we focus on the government's transformative initiatives driving the vision of an empowered India.
3: Over the last 12 years, the government has driven a structural transformation in India's high-tech landscape. Two of the most significant pillars of empowered India are the development of a semiconductor ecosystem and the explosive growth of space startups. The India Semiconductor Mission was launched in December 2021 with a massive outlay of 76,000 crore rupees. By 2026, the government launched Semiconductor Mission 2.0 with a provision of 1,000 crore rupees. Speaking about the Semiconductor Mission 2.0, Electronics and IT Minister Ashwini Vaishnav highlighted that While Mission 1.0 successfully established the foundational building blocks for this complex industry, Mission 2.0 will focus on deepening the ecosystem.
4: The first mission was to start the industry in a country, and it's an extremely complex industry. We have now talent, more than 75,000 engineers are trained in this. More than 300 universities are teaching the students to design chips. 2-nanometer chips are designed in India, the most advanced chips in the world, including NVIDIA chips, including Intel chips. They are all designed in India now. The world today recognizes India as a country which will become a major semiconductor designing and manufacturing country in the coming years.
3: The Indian Space Policy 2023 enables and permits the private entities to carry out end-to-end space activities, including undertaking launches, satellite realization and operations, data acquisitions and dissemination, and ground station. Talking to Akashvani News, Anil Prakash, Director General of the Space Industry Association of India, said that the country is currently home to more than 400 space tech startups.
5: In the last 12 years, India's space sector has undergone significant changes. Under the leadership of Prime Minister Narendra Modi, the reform of the space sector, the establishment of a space base, and the increase in the private participation have started a new revolution. Today, more than 400 space tech startups operate in India, which are innovating in areas such as satellite, launch vehicle, earth observation, and data service. India's first space tech unicorns, Skyroot Aerospace, is a proof of this change.
3: Through the breakthrough of the semiconductor mission and a thriving private space sector, India's journey toward a developed nation is being realized today as an empowered India. Aman Yadav, Akashvani News, Delhi.
0: At least 5 devotees lost their lives and 40 to 50 others were injured after a portion of a temple structure collapsed in Manvad Taluka of Maharashtra's Parbhani district today. The incident occurred when a large number of devotees had gathered at the temple for darshan. Rescue teams rushed to the spot and launched relief operations immediately. Around 20 to 25 people were rescued from the debris, while nearly 15 injured devotees are undergoing treatment at a nearby hospital. Prime Minister Narendra Modi and Maharashtra Chief Minister Devendra Fadnavis have expressed their condolences to the families of the pilgrims who lost their lives in the accident. This is Akashvani giving you the news. For quick news updates round the clock, follow us on our X handle at AIR News Alerts, and for details of stories and more, log on to our website www.newsonair.gov.in and download News on AIR app. Welcome back, here with us on the news at 9. International Yoga Day 2026, IDY 2026, will be celebrated tomorrow to mark the 12th International Day of Yoga, with the theme Yoga for Healthy Aging, which highlights the importance of adopting yoga as a lifelong practice for healthy, active and dignified aging. The main event of IDY 2026 will be held at the historic Red Road in Kolkata in West Bengal, where Prime Minister Narendra Modi will lead the nation in the practice of the common yoga protocol. More from our correspondent.
6: The Ministry of Culture is organizing special yoga celebrations across 100 iconic locations in the country, connecting India's rich cultural heritage, historical landmarks and yoga traditions. As part of this initiative, major celebrations will be held at 12 prominent locations, including Red Fort in New Delhi, Haridwar in Uttarakhand, Konark in Odisha, Hampi in Karnataka, Mahabalipuram in Tamil Nadu, Mumbai in Maharashtra, Nalanda in Bihar, Ahmedabad in Gujarat, Sarnath in Uttar Pradesh, Leh in Ladakh, Hyderabad in Telangana, and Silchar in Assam. In coordination with the Indian Council for Cultural Relations, more than 210 Indian missions abroad will organize yoga events at nearly 2,500 locations across the world. In Delhi, yoga celebrations are being organized at prominent public locations including Lawn of Shanti Path, Kartavya Path, New Moti Bagh, CP Central Park, Talkatora Garden and Yamuna Sports Complex. Anand Kumar, Akashvani News, Delhi.
0: Iran's Joint Military Command announced today that the Strait of Hormuz has been closed once again, citing continued Israeli military operations in Lebanon and what it described as U.S. bad faith and a failure to uphold commitments aimed at ending the conflict. In a statement broadcast on state television, the command warned that further measures have been prepared if what it called aggression continues. In cricket, India completed a clean sweep of the three-match one-day international series with a comprehensive 9-wicket win over Afghanistan in the final match at the M.A. Chidambaram Stadium in Chennai today, as Yashasvi Jaiswal smashed an unbeaten century, chasing a modest 219-run target. India raced to victory in just 28.4 overs, losing 1 wicket. Jaiswal slammed an unbeaten 110 off 86 balls, while Rohit scored 79 off 69 deliveries. In the FIFA World Cup, the Netherlands will take

0: This is Akashwani. The news read by Abhineet Shukla. Prime Minister Narendra Modi today said that tribal communities are emerging as active participants in India's development journey, empowered by a range of welfare and outreach initiatives of the centre. Addressing the public gathering at Rai Rangpur in Odisha's Mayurbhanj district, the Prime Minister lauded Odisha's progress as the state completed 2 years under Chief Minister Mohan Charan Manjhi. He said the centre's Purvodaya mission aims to drive India's growth through the rapid development of eastern India.
1: ओडिशा में आर्थिक गतिविधियां, निवेश और उद्योगों को आकर्षित करने का सामर्थ्य आज नजर आ रहा है। केंद्र सरकार का विजन है पूर्वी भारत के विकास से भारत का विकास। इसलिए हम पूर्वोदय की नीति पर काम कर रहे हैं। जिस पूर्वी भारत को कांग्रेस के दौर में पिछड़ेपन का पर्याय बना दिया गया था, आज वो प्रगति का प्रवेश द्वार बन रहा है।
0: On the occasion, the Prime Minister inaugurated and laid the foundation stones for development projects worth around 47,000 crore rupees across multiple sector. Later, Prime Minister Narendra Modi today took part in Pashchim Banga Devas celebrations at Tarkeshwar in Hooghly district of West Bengal. He also released the 23rd installment of PM Kisan scheme worth 18,880 crore rupees, benefiting over 9.44 crore farmers across the country. He also launched, dedicated and laid the foundation stones for various development projects across railways, agriculture, rural development, fisheries and animal husbandry sectors. Union Home Minister and Minister of Cooperation Amit Shah today inaugurated Sri Ambabai Temple Development Project in Kolhapur of worth over 1,445 crore rupees. Maharashtra Chief Minister Devendra Phadnavis and other dignitaries were present on the occasion. Addressing a public gathering, Mr. Shah said, the development project will transform the temple precinct into a modern pilgrimage destination while preserving its historical, cultural and spiritual heritage. The National Eligibility Cum Entrance Test NEET UG 2026 re-examination is scheduled for tomorrow. The re-examination will be held across 551 cities in India and 14 cities abroad for over 22.79 lakh candidates. Ahead of the examination, the National Testing Agency, that is NTA, has conducted nationwide mock drills as part of preparations for the NEET UG 2026 re-examination. The NTA said it is fully prepared for the smooth, fair and transparent conduct of the examination. At least 5 devotees lost their lives and 40 others were injured today after a portion of the temple structure collapsed in Manvat Taluka of Maharashtra's Parbhani district. The incident occurred when a large number of devotees had gathered at the temple for darshan. Rescue operations were launched immediately following the collapse, with 20 to 25 people rescued from the debris. Around 15 injured devotees are currently undergoing treatment at a nearby hospital. Prime Minister Narendra Modi and Maharashtra Chief Minister Devendra Phadnavis expressed deep sorrow over the tragedy and announced financial assistance of rupees 5 lakh each for the families of those who lost their lives in the accident. International Yoga Day 2026, IDY 2026, will be celebrated tomorrow to mark the 12th International Day of Yoga with the theme Yoga for Healthy Aging, which highlights the importance of adopting yoga as a lifelong practice for healthy, active and dignified aging. The main event of International Day of Yoga 2026 will be held at the historic Red Road in Kolkata in West Bengal, where Prime Minister Narendra Modi will lead the nation in the practice of the Common Yoga Protocol. In cricket, India completed a clean sweep of the three-match one-day international series with a comprehensive 9-wicket win over Afghanistan in the final match at the M.H. Chidambaram Stadium in Chennai today. Chasing a modest 219-run target, India raced to victory in just 28.4 overs, losing 1 wicket. India Meteorological Department has issued a red colour warning for extremely heavy rainfall over sub-Himalayan West Bengal and Sikkim for tomorrow. The Met Department has predicted heavy to very heavy rainfall over Assam and Meghalaya for the next 2 days. And that is the end of this news bulletin.
2: एफएम 103.5 मेगाहर्जमा यो आकाशवाणीको खरसाङ केन्द्र हो। अहिले समय रातिको 11:10 भयो। अब यसका साथै समाप्त हुन्छ आजको हाम्रो अधिवेशन। एफएम 103.5 मेगाहर्जमा भोलि बिहान 6:25 हाम्रो बिहानी सेवा लिएर उपस्थित हुने नै छौँ। तबसम्मलाई सम्पूर्ण प्राविधिक मित्रहरूको साथमा